0: English girl named Fiona.
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2: When I'm still up on the rose, could I left. Still chatting to my bros on the tech. Fuck that, man, I don't give a F. Where you wanna get smoked cigarettes?

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2: When I first saw you, I saw love. And the first time you touched me, I felt love. And after all this time,

0: 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Foot drop, find drum, blood story. Bass history is a moving, is a haunting black story.
1: 4 horas e 43 minutos.

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We're about to let this thing just groove.